What the fuck though? What the fuck though? What the fuck though? What the fuck though? What the fuck though? What the fuck though? What the fuck though? What the fuck though? What the fuck though? What the fuck though? What the fuck though? What the fuck though? What the

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Everybody put your hands in the air. Everybody put your hands in the air. Now everybody put your hands in the air. Everybody put your hands in the air. Everybody put your hands in the air. Everybody put your hands in the air. Now everybody put your hands in the air. Everybody put your hands in the air. Everybody put your hands in the air. Everybody put your hands in the air. Now everybody put your hands in the air. Everybody put your hands in the air. Everybody put your hands in the air. Everybody put your hands in the air. Now everybody put your hands in the air.

0: 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Share the mic back with your crush and me.
1: Okay.
0: And the love is the heart again.
1: Okay.
0: Bring the start to a solid key.
1: Okay.
0: A brother, must have gone indeed. Share the mic back.

0: take you to the candy shop. 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You stop.
1: DJ,
0: keep going until you hit the spot. 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
2: My mind surrender. 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Instead to making songs for December, as I buy with the fake propaganda that my love for the game is all that matters. And nah, gotta settle for the club bangers. And if I'm lucky, can open for grandma. Oh yeah. Oh yeah. But what do I know? I'm just a thinker. It's hard to be woke when you're a dreamer. I'm trying to save the world with the Inca. Used to write my wrongs, hoping you sing along. Don't gotta do great, cause I got seen by home. But I stay patient, this is a marathon. If I chase fame, the way it won't be long. Should I'm bringing balance to the game with a squeezy balance. Let's entertain, cause I need more silence. 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We won't change, but we lack connection. What a shame, let me explain our pain. 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

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Started dancing, you was dancing to the music. 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We moving like a chore. 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I thought you was an angel, now you yelling to the Lord.

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Black, Black, Black, Black, Black, Black, Black, Black, Black, Black, Black, Black, Black, Black, Black, Black, Black, Black, Black, Black, Black, Black, Black, Black, Black, Black, Black, Black, Black, Black, Black, Black, Black, Black, Black, Black, Black, Black, Black, Black, Black, Black, Black, Black, Black, Black, Black, Black, Black, Black, Black, Black, Black, Black, Black, Black, Black, Black, Black, Black, Black, Black, Black, Black, Black, Black, Black, Black, Black, Black, Black, Black, Black, Black, Black, Black, Black, Black, Black, Black, Black, Black, Black, Black, Black, Black, Black, Black, Black, Black, Black, Black, Black, Black, Black, Black, Black, Black, Black, Black, Black, Black, Black, Black, Black, Black, Black, Black, Black, Black, Black, Black, Black, Black, Black, Black, Black, Black, Black, Black, Black, Black, Black, Black, Black, Black, Black, Black, Black, Black, Black, Black, Black, Black, Black, Black, Black, Black, Black, Black, Black, Black,